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1: What we've got here is failure to communicate. 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Well, he gets it. I don't like it.

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My name is Cousin Vinny. Taking a look at your weather for the weekend tonight. Rain showers, a low of 54 tomorrow. A wet start, then partly to mostly cloudy with a high of 73. And Sunday, off and on showers with a high of 67. 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

guys are out of your f***ing minds!

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My name is Cousin Vinny, and that's going to do it for me. Plenty more of Cincinnati's Pure Rock is on the way. Have a great weekend. I leave you with Nirvana. 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

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Yep, that's spring in Cincinnati. 96 Rock.

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STP on 96 Rock, JD, hanging out on your Saturday morning. Hope all is well in your world. I got music from the Foo Fighters and Korn on the way. Here's POD, Youth of the Nation.

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It's falling away from me. Less falling away from me.

Papa Roach on 96 Rock. JD hanging out with you on your Saturday. I got music from Marilyn Manson on the way. Yeah, is it too early in the morning for Marilyn Manson? I think not. Let's go with something a little more soothing. One of the greatest voices of all time. And it's funny because Chris Cornell was not a voice that I really appreciated much until he joined Audioslave. We met him in studio, and then I got to hear him do things live, and I was like, dude, he's got the voice of a god. We miss him. There's Like a Stone on 96 Rock.

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96 Rocks and today's Fear Rock. I'm JD, and hopefully you got your Mother's Day shopping squared away. If you don't, well, you're running out of time here. Obviously, Mother's Day is tomorrow. My mom is super easy to shop for. She was a tomboy growing up, so she likes sports and things that guys like. So she just wants to go to a baseball game. No problem. Got it covered, Ma. Here's Alien Ant Farm.

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Coming up on Monday, Bridget and Nick got you covered with tickets to go see Clutch at the Brady coming up in October. Also, Haley Williams tickets. That show's going to be at Riverbend in September, but you got to beat Bridget to do it. Hopefully, you can make it to the Beat Bridget Wall of Fame. It's Green Day, 96 Rock.

96 Rock, JD here with you. And a buddy of mine was heading on down to get his tattoo today. The Villain Arts Tattoo Festival is going on this weekend. It's exactly what it sounds like. Tattoo contests, burlesque shows, performances from magicians and contortionists and more. Plus, Ink Master alums like James Vaughn, Holly Marie, and Affliction will be in attendance. He was interested in getting the Black Sabbath Henry logo, the winged devil figure, put on his arm. We'll see if he follows through.

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Here's Nirvana, Lithium.

Other than flowers, what's something else that mom might enjoy? Well, according to recent research, sometimes the best Mother's Day gift is getting your mom out the door without her having to plan anything. A fully planned outing is one of the most thoughtful gestures you can do. Shows you know her well enough to choose what she'd enjoy. And she doesn't have to stress about anything. 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So add that to the flowers. Still get the flowers, because women will always love flowers. But plan a day or a night together, you and the family. She'll love it, I promise.

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If you're somebody who wakes up in the morning feeling a little anxious, munch on some pretzels. Apparently, researchers found that even a small dose of sodium, which obviously comes on pretzels, can boost oxytocin levels by 25%, getting rid of nervousness and worry in as little as 5 minutes. So, snack on pretzels when you wake up in the morning if you've got anxiety issues. Hopefully that will help you. Here's Stone Temple Pilots on 96 Rock.

The Mighty Metallica kicking off your 3 o'clock hour on this Saturday afternoon. Hope you're having a great weekend. Thank you for tuning in to 96 Rock. My name is Nick Weta. Jamming with you on your Saturday. What you got going on? Anything fun? Gearing up for Mother's Day tomorrow? Did you remember Mother's Day is tomorrow? You better. Your mother is awesome. Unless she's like a serial killer, she's the most important person in your life. So make sure to take care of her tomorrow. And let me know how I can take care of you. Hit me up on the 96 Rock Cincinnati Facebook page. Hit my personal Facebook page, Nick Weta, W-E-T-T-A. 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

to Love on 96 Rock. Nick hanging out with you on this Saturday. Look at that, the temperature. It's going to get up to 75 degrees. Not bad. We'll take it. Low of 53 this evening. For your Mother's Day, maybe a couple of rain showers. Going to get up to around the 68 degree mark, it looks like. And then we're finally starting to fall into a pattern, it looks like. We're going to be in the high 60s, and we're going to stay there and not have these crazy like dips in temperature. Spring needs to actually spring. You know what I'm saying? I'm tired of waking up and it's like frost on the ground. We're supposed to be done with this, Mother Nature. It's not to be so cold.

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Disturbed, I Will Not Break on 96 Rock. Nick hanging out with you. The song I'm about to play for you was originally supposed to be called Suicide or Self-Righteous Suicide. You know what I'm talking about. Chop Suey from System of a Down. Now, the record label felt the original title was too controversial, requiring a more radio-friendly alternative, according to a lot of the interviews that have been done. Now, Chop, they've said that they used that as a nod to old gangster films where the phrase, "We'll make Chop Suey out of them," was used as to describe, you know, you're going to take somebody out. And so they use the term Chop Suey to refer to suicide and taking somebody out, taking your own life. Weird, right? System of a Down. They get deep into crazy stuff, and I love it.

Saturday. How's everybody feeling? Good? I hope so. If not, I hope some good rock music will help you feel a little bit better about it, right? Our Redlegs in action in a couple of minutes down at Great American Ballpark for game two against the Astros. Hopefully that is a victory. We need to start stacking those back up because May has been rough for our Reds. And coming up for you, I've got some Nirvana, AC/DC, Cage the Elephant, Papa Roach, and how about some Godsmack live when legends rise?

The forecast says spring, your car says summer, and your sinuses say absolutely not. Yep, that's spring in Cincinnati. 96 Rock.

Wake up calling, new stuff from Papa Roach on 96 Rock. Nick hanging out with you. I need some help. Dads out there with young kids that are in like youth sports, T-ball in particular. How do you get your kid interested in fielding the ball when it's their turn to be running around being chaos? Kid loves to bat. Can bat, he strokes it. Off the tee, on the tee, whatever. The kid's going to be a designated hitter at some point. But when it comes to the field, no interest at all. Stop playing in the dirt! Ugh, it drives me insane and I can't get him to stop. Hit me up on the Facebook page, please. I really want my kid to be well-rounded and I don't just want to yell at him. Help me out.

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I said it must be my weakened immune system. 96 Rock.

counting shit but running out. As time ticks by, still I try.

serving up some brain stew from Green Day to kick off our 5 o'clock hour on this Saturday. Nick hanging out with you at 96 Rock, looking for something fun to do. My friends down at Municipal Brew Works in Hamilton, also the Casual Pint and Poor House right there, they are doing a Mayfest, a German celebration of spring, going on right now. They got a lot of cool stuff, food vendors, live German music. They were having a Stein hoisting contest. I'm not sure if it's over yet, but those are always fun. So if you're looking to get your German on and celebrate spring, perfect place to do it. Here's Architects, Everything Ends.

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Chimed out with Searchlight, 96 Rock. Nick hanging out with you. You know how slang terms, they change throughout the years. And we, as we get older, think the younger generations, their slang terms are absolutely stupid. What do they mean? That's dumb. Well, how about we go way back and see how dumb those slang terms were? We're going way back to 1954. This is from a newspaper clipping from the Northwest News, which was in Bethany, Oklahoma. Here's are the slang terms they were using that long ago. Cool Jonah was a slang term for a well-dressed kid. You're a cool Jonah. George meant money. Get me that George. I don't understand that one at all. Spooning your scarf meant eating your food. Double bubble meant a cute girl. Hey, look at that double bubble over there. Okay. And bad dad from Baghdad was a guy who thinks he's tough. Look at that. I'm a bad dad from Baghdad. Okay, I kind of like that one. And a fluky is just a jerk. Man, what a fluky. That doesn't have the same ring to it as some of the slang terms we use for jerks today, does it? Yeah, they were dumb back then, too. They just changed.

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You're not a loser. You're awesome. You're amazing. You're killer. You're doing all the right things. Wouldn't it be cool if somebody just told you that every day? You wouldn't believe it, right? Our brains are not conditioned for positive affirmations. They really aren't. Somebody comes and says you're a dumbass. You're like, yeah, well, that's true. Somebody says, hey, you're doing a really awesome job. I'm like, who are you? Are you sure you're talking to me? it's the way we're wired, right? Nick hanging out with you on this Saturday. Hope you're having some fun. Coming your way, Pearl Jam, Ozzy, Bad Omens, Breaking Benjamin, and this is Linkin Park with the Emptiness Machine.

Dying to Love 96 Rock. Nick hanging out with you. A little bit of an internet debate going on, and ladies, actually kind of interested on your opinion here. There's a Facebook post that says, I know this is an unpopular opinion, but it will always be unattractive for grown men to play video games. Some women might be understanding or pretend like they don't care that you spend hours playing, but they do. It is extremely unattractive to women and will never not be. And it sparked some debate. I know a lot of female gamers that are adults. I play video games myself, and I think the key is to do it in moderation. I spend the evenings, if I'm staying up late, that's what everybody else is bed, that's when I spend my time gaming. I don't let it consume me, but I also think it could be a good thing because that is a stress relief. And ladies, you can chime in, guys too. You get to get transported into another world and not be stressed out about bills or going to work or what we're going to make for dinner and, oh, we got to get to the kids' soccer game later. No, you just get to release yourself. It can be healthy. Whether that's attractive to you or not, that's a matter of a personal opinion. But to say that all women are unattracted to guys that play video games as an adult, I think that's a little unfair. What do you think? Hit me up on the 96 Rock Cincinnati Facebook page, and let's bark at the moon.

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Great tour with Magnetic on 96 Rock. Nick with you on this Saturday. Hope your weekend is going awesome. Friendly reminder, I do a Sunday show. From 7 to 9 in the evening, I transport you to a world of chaos, of mayhem, madness contained in the form of loud, extreme, heavy music. I love it. It's my favorite 2 hours of radio. I call it The Heavy. You got something you want to hear on The Heavy, you can always hit me up on the 96 Rock Cincinnati Facebook page. We get to play stuff you normally don't get to hear all that often on any airwaves. It's totally cool. It'll happen tomorrow from 7 to 9.

Rob Zombie kicks off our 7 o'clock hour on this Saturday. Hope you're having some fun this weekend. Thank you for making 96 Rock a part of it. My name is Nick Weta. Love hanging out with you guys on the weekend. What do you got going on? I got less than an hour, and I'm out of the studio, and it's time to go crazy, maybe. I don't know. Depends on what my wife says. She says if I have permission to go out, maybe do some stuff. Hit me up on the 96 Rock Cincinnati Facebook page. Let me know what's going on. Falling in Reverse, Bad Guy.

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Really want to see your guys' photos from the Youngblood show that was sold out. I wasn't able to go out to that one. I heard it was kind of awesome, actually. Coming up, of course, Sonic Temple happening next weekend. Kind of just snuck up on us, right? My Chemical Romance, Shinedown, Tool, Bring Me the Horizon. Very few tickets remain for that festival, by the way. Riverbend going to have the Strokes on July 14th. AC/DC and the Pretty Reckless up at Ohio Stadium on July 15th. Incarceration hits after that. And then back at Riverbend to kick off August, Evanescence and Spirit Box. And so much more, and we're still adding to it. Again, that concert calendar, PureRock96.com.

Here's the Veil, So Far So Fake on 96 Rock. Nick Wetta out of here. Hope the rest of your Saturday is awesome and your rest of your weekend is amazing. Do not forget Mother's Day tomorrow. Do something nice for your mama. She's very important. And have some fun this evening with Cousin Vinny. He is next with the Rock Block Saturday night, the soundtrack to whatever you got going on this evening, making 96 Rock a part of your party. And I will be back with you tomorrow evening from 7 to 9 for The Heavy. We'll have some fun there, too. Nirvana, Come As You Are. See you later.